rhythm of New York. Now that's what he was talking about. The street of New York. The beat in the street of New York. Like the heat in New York, in the bathhouses, in the back rooms, in the chicken joints and the cotton clubs, beneath the buildings, behind the bridges, beneath the smoke and the moon, beneath, but beneath, but tunneling up from the dry feet of New York, the beat of New York. Now that's what he was talking about. Peña Negra, that tortured thing, at the heart of the thing, deep beneath the thing, but rising, rising. Like the Charleston, Charleston, Charleston, the beating heart of New York. That's what he was talking about.

moon, where the king of Harlem liked to play it on a wooden spoon, up from the streets, up from the feet, where that great arsenic lobster finally learned how to fly. And now the moon is just a slice of radiance divine up in the sky. That's what he was talking about. That's what he was talking about.

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You're hushed by time, crushed by time. Now that's what he was talking about. Pena Negra, that tortured thing, at the heart of the thing, deep beneath the thing, but rising, rising from bathhouses and back rooms. Like refugees, they arrived on broken ships and departed with little more than their wits. Ay, Dios mío, a broken moon, and the word was rising, rising. That's what he was talking about. Now that's what he was talking about.

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Now,

Too many sharp edges. Is anyone else out there struggling to make sense of it all? Make you lose some sleep, make you lose your mind. Far too many sharp edges. You never really know fear until you have a child. The world is full of spiders and snakes, monsters, and taxes. But life as a parent reads like a Stephen King novel. When you have a child, you suddenly become acutely aware of just how dangerous the world is. For example, your child could fall and hit his head on the side of a table and end up getting 10 stitches in his left eyebrow. This actually happened to me. You could lose your child at the supermarket, or they could get abducted by some psychopath who offers them candy to get in their car. By and large, I'm here to tell you that the world we live in is chock full of sharp edges. When you bring home your baby, you try to make your home a safe place. You secure the furniture and cover all the electrical outlets. You cut grapes in half, cherry tomatoes in half, blueberries in half, lock cupboard doors, and put dangerous substances up high where they can't reach them. But what about the chemical-laced food, recalled crib bumpers that will suffocate them, and car seats that will do nothing to help them in a crash? Curtains that will strangle them, medicines that can poison them, and toys that could break, leaving tiny pieces that they can choke on. So you panic, and you run around the house like a maniac, trying desperately to pad and cover

when your baby gets sick for the first time, and you start to see the reality that your child's health is also full of sharp edges. There's fevers, ear infections, the flu, Coxsackie, chicken pox, croup, and don't forget diarrhea. So much diarrhea. How about impetigo? Strep B, UTIs, rotavirus, influenza, pink eye, Fifth disease. Now that people have decided to stop vaccinating their children, we also have to worry about nearly eradicated childhood illnesses, like whooping cough, the mumps, the measles. It's like we're living in the 15th century again, people. What's next? Little Avery has bubonic plague? You lie awake at night, wringing your hands, tossing and turning, worrying about every sneeze and rash, wondering when you'll have to call 911. Isn't this a terrible time to be trying to raise a child in this day and age? Far too many sharp edges. Is anyone else out there struggling to make sense of it all? Make you lose some sleep, make you lose your mind? Far too many sharp edges. So you take them outside. The outside is a great place for children, right? Wrong. Everywhere you take them is basically a death trap. The playground is filled with hordes of unsupervised, much bigger children pushing and shoving at every turn. They could tumble off the monkey bars, fall head first down the slide, or propel off the swings. Perhaps your child is old enough to ride a scooter or a bike. And even though they are wearing a helmet, knee pads, elbow pads, and wrist guards, you know that at any moment some speeding car will come out of nowhere, jump the curb, and run over them. So much for your day at the park. Once your kid gets old enough, then they get to go to school. Another event that is positively teeming. Sharp edges. Oh, there's the usual. Bullying boys, mean girls, not getting picked for team sports, and that inevitable outbreak of head lice. Then you discover that you're either a helicopter parent or a snowplow parent or an absentee parent, and no matter what kind of parent, you're probably doing it wrong. Wait till you see all the homework. The nonstop state testing and politicization of school boards leading to impossible work conditions for teachers. And if that's not bad enough, in today's world, schools are now required to do active shooter drills. Isn't this a terrible time to be trying to raise a child in this day and age? It's a competitive world out there, and we are told that if we want our children to succeed, then we better make sure they are well-rounded. Want to know what well-rounded means? It means coughing up the dough for math tutors, dance classes, Mandarin lessons, travel, sports, and cheer squad. We are told that every choice we make for our children from the time they are toddlers will determine whether they have a good life or live in a van down by the river. Is anyone else out there struggling to make sense of it all, make you lose some sleep, make you lose your mind? Here's a fun one. If little kids have little problems, what kind of problems do big kids have? That's right. There's peer pressure, cyberbullying, underage drinking, sexting, street drugs laced with fentanyl, teen pregnancy, and whatever the hell they're doing on TikTok. There's so much sex and violence in the media that it's like we're living in a 24-hour dystopian apocalyptic zombie porn movie. There's pesticides in the food, global warming, polar ice caps are melting, causing unprecedented coastal flooding. Unless you're in the West, where there are relentless forest fires burning down entire communities, or somewhere in the middle where you never know when the next tornado is going to blow through. The oceans are full of garbage, the air is full of carcinogens, the rainforests are nearly gone, and every animal on Earth is practically extinct, except for Lyme disease-carrying deer ticks and those alligators that eat children at Disneyland. The scientists keep telling us that our last chance to save the world from complete destruction was 25 years ago. No wonder we're all stressed out, wound up and worn out. And I write this list of fears as a white, middle-class, college-educated, native English-speaking, heterosexual, cis female.
My son is white. If these are my nightmares, I shudder to think what so many other parents are going through.

Alrighty, and that was a little ditty entitled Sharp Edges off of the LP or CD Motherhood by Brenda Earl Stokes. Before that, we heard composer Rincio from her City Suite release. We heard City Suite Part 1, The Big Apple. Before that, vocalist Ben Sidran from his CD Blue Camus, we heard The King of Harlem. Started off that set with Rob Dixon from Naptown Soul. The CD, we heard Naptown Blues, a Wes Montgomery composition. And it is now, since we just heard stuff about motherhood, let's have a couple of kid-centered announcements here. The first public service announcement brought to you by New Orleans Kid Camera Project and WTUL New Orleans. The New Orleans Kid Camera Project provides local children with the equipment to explore their environment and express themselves. More information, including a photograph display and upcoming events, is available online at kidcameraproject.org. And also want to tell you that every Saturday morning, the Kids Show with DJ Liz E. brings you family-friendly programming to start your day off right. 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We're going to continue on with a newly added CD to the station here by a co-DJ of mine, DJ Flowerman, if you've heard him on Fridays. Anyway, this is from a vibraphonist by the name of Carolyn Trowbridge. Name of the CD is Found Memories. And we are going to hear a little ditty entitled Grackle versus Tacotarian. Carolyn Trowbridge.

Alrighty. And let's run down what you were listening to there. That was vocalist Lisanne Lyons. Her CD is May I Come In? And that was Waiter, Make Mine Blues. Before that, we heard from a band called Zurhub. From their CD Country Motorways with Do Me a Favel, whatever. It's kind of implied that it's a play on favor, but I believe F-A-V-E-L is Favel, so whatever. Before that, vocalist Anna Colchina from her CD Reach for Tomorrow with All or Nothing at All. Andy Summers of the Police, ex of the Police, and John Etheridge doing a guitar duo on an album called Invisible Threads, came out in 92. We heard Lolita. Before that, Sarah Stiles from singing on Gary Lucas's Fleischer Eye, the music from the music of Max Fleischer cartoons with Don't Take My Boop Boop A Doop Away. Started off that set with Carolyn Trowbridge on the vibes for you from her CD Found Memories with Greckle versus Taco Torian. And as usual, taking me out of here is the Piano Prince of New Orleans, Mr. James Carroll Booker III. You have been bopping in the biggies with Big Al on another Wednesday here on your Progressive Oasis on the FM dial, 91.5 FM, WTUL New Orleans, and good night.

You are tuned in to WTUL New Orleans. I'm Ron.com, and that was Macy Rodman. I think I'm going to play some girly stuff this evening for everybody. There's some stuff going on this evening if you're interested, such as at 7 o'clock at Bufa's is Joe Crown. 7 o'clock at the New Orleans Jazz and Blues Market is Victor Campbell. 7 o'clock at Deutsche House is John Rankin and Paul Sanchez. 7:30 at Snug Harbor is Uptown Jazz Orchestra. 8 o'clock at 12 Mile Limit, Geeks Who Drink Trivia Night. 8 o'clock at Polly's is Pups. 8 o'clock at Holy Diver is The Amazing Henrietta. 9 o'clock at Carrollton Station is Pocket Chocolate and Britty. 9 o'clock at the Drop-In, Dewdrop Inn is the Drop-In Jam Session, and 10 o'clock at Santos is Chamber Noir.

WTUL New Orleans. That was Cashier, a local band, local to Lafayette, Cajun country, where I'm from. Oh, I think I mentioned that last time I played them. I saw them at Festival International this past May, which was kind of funny to see some shoegaze play around people and their families. My dad did not like the feedback that played. It hurt his... He saw them twice that weekend, actually. I think at the Loose Caboose. Anyways, the Louisiana SPCA needs volunteers. Volunteers can help by responding to telephone inquiries, assisting with arriving animals, exercising and socializing animals, providing foster care and vet clinic assistance, in addition to many other roles. More information and a volunteer application are available online at la-spca.org. I actually have volunteered for the LASPCA Carnival last October, which is coming up in this next October. It's pretty fun. I like volunteering with them. Okay, not only that, but every Saturday morning, the kids show with DJ Lizzie brings you family-friendly programming to start your day off right. Join us for music and stories for kids of all ages. It's a pajama dance party right in your living room, and it's only here on WTUL Saturdays from 8 to 10 a.m. And we've been listening to some music the past half hour. Do y'all want to know what y'all have been listening to? Okay, so this last one was Cashier, A Curse I Know So Well, from The Wait. Before that was Yell with Tristesse / Joie from Indietronica. Before that was Magdalena Bay, Dream Catching from Mercurial World. That album came out, I think, 2020. Before that was Erica DeCache with December from Lifetime. Before that was Jelly Haha with Pluto Is Not a Planet, It's a Restaurant from Switcheroo. Before that one, we played Aluna George, Just a Touch from You Know You Like It. Before that one was Icon, Shira Small with Eternal Life from The Line of Time and The Plane of Now. I super recommend that album if you're ever having a bad day. And we started with Macy Rodman, I Dreamed a Dream cover, the extended intro version, because, duh, I'm going to play the whole thing. Okay, I'll play some more music for everybody. Bye.

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All right, you are still tuned in to WTUL New Orleans with Ron.com. I don't even think I mentioned my show name. This is Toontown. Every Wednesday, for not very much longer, the summer schedule has about two or three weeks left. So who knows where I'll be. Maybe I'll go back to jazz. Who knows? So it is 8:57, it's almost 9 o'clock, and you might be a little bored, so you might be looking for something to do. You might be a little late to most things, but oh well. So, at 8 o'clock, a 12-mile limit was Geeks Who Drink Trivia Night. 8 o'clock at Polly's was Pups. 8 o'clock at Holy Diver, The Amazing Henrietta. 9 o'clock at Carrollton Station, Pocket Chocolate and Britty. 9 o'clock at the Dewdrop Inn is the drop-in jam session. And 10 o'clock at Santa's Bar is Chamber Noir. Let's see. Y'all just listened to Freak Like You from the Jesse Lanza DJ Kicks album from 2020. Before that was Zeno and Oaklander with Toho Picture from Sentinel. Before that one was Aki Tsuyuko with Fingerspin from Ongakushitsu. And then before that was Anna Lima Plunging Asymptote from Locust Error. But I also, someone sent me that song recently and it said it was a Sophie song with Juliana Huxtable. But I have it logged as the first thing I said, because I bought it on Bandcamp. Before that was Snail Mail with Cruz from the album of the same name. And then before that was Cashier. And then I talked to y'all. Y'all had heard from me by then. Anyways, I'll play some more music.

This is still, This is still WTUL New Orleans with Ron.com and Toontown. It's 9:31. And the Tulane Museum of Natural History houses extensive collections of amphibians, invertebrates, fish, birds, mammals, reptiles, and fossils. 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More information is available online at www.museum.tulane.edu or by phone at 504-394-1711. I just got kind of excited thinking I could go see these animals at the Tulane, but sounds like I can't. Not only that, but also tune in Sunday mornings to the Cheese Music Show, a mellow, meditative mainstay at WTUL for over 50 years. Allow yourself to be awash in the soothing sounds of New Age music, ambient, down-tempo, Berlin School, and other sonically serene distant shores, brought to you by a dedicated rotating cast of DJs to help you usher in a peaceful morning every Sunday from 6 to 10 a.m. Well, you've been listening to some music here, and I think I'm going to tell you what I've been playing. This last one was by Chippy Nonstop called Why Did You Block Me? Before that was Michelle Mercure with Dedunk from Beside Herself. Before that one was Tuffy with Asymmetrical from Mardi Gras 19. That's a local track. I think I saw Tuffy at the wood shop in Baton Rouge in 2016, 2017. The wood shop doesn't exist anymore. It ain't there no more. Before that was Poison Girlfriend with Melting Moment from an album of the same title. Before that, I played Rosa Walton, Halfway Around the World from Halfway Around the World. She's half of Let's Eat Grandma, who I know one song by. Emily Alice. Before that was Emily Alice with Fool's Game, which is a single. And before that was X-Cetra with Another Girl from Stardust, which Cetra with Another Girl from Stardust, which is a really crazy album by, it's from the year 2000, and it's essentially some girls had a sleepover, and let me see what the Bandcamp says about them, and they just like picked from music from their dad's music library. I think he did some kind of like prog music, whatever, and he wrote the lyrics. And so it's just an album with like a bunch of 13-year-old girls singing about 13-year-old girl problems. But it's really, really, really good. You're like, these girls did not make this album. This girl's dad

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Before that was Hannah Diamond with Affirmations from the album of the same name. I really, really like that album, and I really, really like that song. I think it's powerful to listen to this song a couple times a week, even if you don't believe in affirmations. 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

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I'm perfectly normal.

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I've missed being here the past couple of weeks, just had some work travel, and now I'm back, and now we have 2 hours of fun and exciting music. Let me take a look at our calendar really quick. It's getting late, but starting now at 10 p.m. at Santa's Bar, you can hear from Chambre Noir. At 11, I'll let you know what's going on tomorrow so you can make some plans. We're going to start with our merits, as usual. The next track I'm going to play is by Sir Chloe.

what you do to me. I'm like an ocean wave that's bumped on the shore. I feel so absolutely stumped on the

How could I won't dance. Why should I won't dance. Merci beaucoup. I know that music leads the way to romance.

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Pound Cake here, and you just heard Sight Unseen by Courtney Barnett and Waxahachie. That was a quick half hour. I feel like that went by really fast. Let's see, what else did we hear? We heard Song from a Bedroom in Podunk, Indiana by Larison. We heard Waterbird by Thomas Dalbaum. Paper and Stone by Iron and Wine. I Won't Dance, done by Danny Sinoff. Left for Tomorrow by Perfume Genius. Complicated by Sir Chloe. And we started the show off with Salmon Shorts, their track called Coast. All right, we have a PSA and a promo, and then we'll get back into it. 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And a promo every Saturday morning, The Kids Show with DJ Liz E. brings you family-friendly programming to start your day off right. 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But let's see where these few more merits take us.

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Pound Cake here. You just heard Axis by Mona Lake. You heard Weird Fish is All I Need, Live from the Marini Opera House, done by People Museum, Dead Horse by Keaton Schiller, In Times of Dragons by Tori Amos, and Cocktail Swan by Mute Swan. Let me take a look at what's going on tomorrow, as I think everything has already started for the day. In case you're interested, looking for some plans tomorrow for August 20th. Let me pick a few things. At 6 p.m. tomorrow at Polly's Delicatessen, you can hear from Ted Hefko. 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At 9 p.m. at Holy Diver, it's DJ Chris Charge. And let me pick one more. At 9 p.m. at Gossa Gossa, there's The Bros Fresh and Pillow Talk. That's just a couple things going on tomorrow. And let's see what's next. I'm going to play a little bit of local jazz for you, along with another nice mix of things as usual.

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Hop on a couple minutes early, but that was just Inside Looking Out by Alexa Tarantino. You also heard Monkey Man by David Byrne, Footnotes by James Blake, Pop Star by Chloe Mariando, How Long Has That Train Been Gone by Professor Longhair, and Get It Started by the New Orleans Suspects. Here's a quick PSA and a promo, and then we'll spend the last half hour together just enjoying some more music. Boiling water in a microwave oven may seem easy and convenient, but serious burns are never easy or convenient. Water heated by microwaves can superheat, leading to an explosion of steam and hot water when the container is picked up. You can keep water from superheating by heating it in a wide-mouthed container in like a mixing cup, never a narrow-mouthed container like a jar, and adding a wooden popsicle stick or toothpick to the water to give bubbles a place to form. Remember, no matter how much of a hurry you're in, you don't have time for a superheated microwave water scalding. And a promo, tune in Sunday mornings to the Cheese Music Show, a mellow meditative mainstay at WTUL for over 50 years. Allow yourself to be awash in the soothing sounds of new age music, ambient, down-tempo, Berlin School, and other sonically serene distant shores. Brought to you by a dedicated rotating cast of DJs to help you usher in a peaceful morning every Sunday from 6 to 10 a.m. All right, what am I going to play for you in this next half hour? I have Calexico, I have Bjork, I have Black Country New Road. I think I have Fleet Foxes, I have more. Let's see where the rest of this night takes us.

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And later on, everyone will say it was cool. She had Billie Eilish style, moving to Berlin for a little while, trying to find something to hold on to. Never text me nothing.

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She had Billie Eilish style, moving to Berlin for a little while, trying to find something to hold on to. 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

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Just wanted to let you know before I head out that the station has a pair of tickets to this Saturday's Gimme Gimme Disco. This is the disco dance party inspired by ABBA. This is at Tipitina's on the 22nd, and it starts at 9 p.m. If you're interested in these, give the station a call once I put music back on. As a reminder, our phone number is 504-865-5885. Again, our phone number is 504-865-5885 if you're interested. Thanks for being here with me tonight, and we have just a couple more songs.

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1: All right, we're almost there now. 5, 10, 15, 20, 25, 30, 35, 40, 45, 50, 55, 60,
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0: Apple peaches, pumpkin pie. Who's not ready? Holler I. Oh, all right, I'll count it again. You better get hit, kid. Here we go. 5, 10, 15, 20, 25, 30, 35, 40, 40.

0: 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November 28th, man commits suicide. 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
1: Larry bolts from the strange apartment, practically knocking his friend Todd from his feet as he exits out the front door. Todd enters the apartment, curious to see what has happened.
2: Hi, Mike. What's going on? Why did Larry...
0: 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There's nothing coming out over WTUL.
2: Wait, look behind you, at the broken Ming vase. There's some kind of vapor rising from it.
0: Oh, my God. What is it?
1: The vapor forms into a mysterious spirit that hovers about the ceiling. 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

0: Hi, this is Graham from the Elvis Brothers. I'm sitting here with Rob Elvis and...
1: Brad Elvis.
0: Like I said, we're listening to our favorite station right now. 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

Thank you.

0: I say, just what do you mean bursting into my study like this? You blithering ape! I say, just what is your name? Oh, Bigglesworth?
1: Yes, my lord.
0: This ape doesn't know his name. Fancy that, eh, what?
1: It is quite extraordinary, my lord.
0: What are we going to do with this? Get out of my humor, do you?
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0: Egad, Billsworth, he's shedding hair all over my rug.
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0: Hey, are you all right, man? You all right there? No, over here. We had one more number we were gonna do. Are you all right? You don't need any more beer, man. I don't think you can't keep it down. He can't even keep the beer down.
1: Just piss off, man.
0: He just throws it up every time he drinks another.
1: Get a plate of beer right now.
0: Okay. You think you can do? No, wait. We got one more song. 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Are you all right, man?
1: I'm fine, man.
0: Ever since he became a star, you know what happens to him.

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0: What's your gripe?
1: Just hate teachers who walk in at 9 minutes after the bell and then smile.
2: I hate that quasi-intellectual Rodolfo Pasta who writes those idiotic columns in the Hullabaloo every week.
3: It's impossible to borrow money on this campus.
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6: If you've got a gripe, pet peeve, a bone to gnaw, or an axe to grind, write it down on a piece of paper and send it to Letters, care of WTUL in the University Center.
7: Saturday night, they seem to run out of food.
8: They won't turn off the air conditioner till it gets below 57. Hey!

I like the way the forest sounds, the way the leaves rustle in the wind and fall to the ground and crunch under your feet, the way the birds sing and the chipmunks chatter, the way a squirrel scrambles up a tree. I like the way the forest smells too. Air's fresh, and you can tell the difference between one kind of tree and another just by smelling them. Did you know we can destroy all that beauty in just one careless second? That's why I'm asking you to please be careful with fire. Because when we lose a forest, we lose a lot more than meets the eye. I ought to know. I'm Rich Young.

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0: In this society, I stop for the red lights and I go for the green. 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
1: 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She looked a whole lot like Leslie Caron and Gigi.
2: Chirp, echo, chirp, echoing. 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Can ego see?
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4: 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Yeah.

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Excuse me a minute.

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1: Thank you very much.
3: Happy. Stay happy.

0: Last time we left Kevin Plotner, he was recovering from his encounter with a WTUL cash call. Let's check back with Kevin and see if he's still willing to do anything for money. Kevin Plotner?
1: Yeah?
0: I'm from WTUL. Will you still do anything for money?
1: Yeah.
0: Well, we'd like to take away your tool for a month.
1: My what?
0: We'd like to take away your WTUL radio from you for a month.
1: I don't know. I've grown fairly attached to WTUL.
0: How about if we give you $100?
1: Yeah.
0: Okay, we'll just take this screwdriver.
1: Yeah.
0: And stick it in your stereo.
1: Yeah.
0: And turn it like this.
1: Yeah.
0: Okay, we'll see you in a month.
1: Yeah.
0: Hello, Mr. Plotner. We're back after a month. How are you doing?
1: Well, my life without WTUL has been sheer agony. It's been worse than even when I was in the hospital with those bullet wounds. I mean, the music I've been hearing just doesn't have the energy and vivid colors that it had before.
0: Well, as we promised, here's our technician to reconnect your tool. Now, how's that?
1: Yeah!
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0: Louisiana.
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0: Bye.

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0: I thought I told you what happens to little boys who don't listen to WTUA.
1: But, Dad!
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1: I like the way you say that. 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

the only ones there. 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

ladies and gentlemen, well, mostly ladies. 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

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Shut up. Shut up. Woman, shut your big mouth, and I mean don't say a word. We're gonna fight right now for some junk I heard. Get on that corner.

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Yeah, I'm Tex, and the fabulous horse heads are sleeping off a drunk in the truck. And we all listen to WTUL whenever we're in New Orleans.

Hello, America. Britt Goodman calling today to tell you that our nation faces the gravest threat to its survival since compulsory fluoridation of water. What is it, you ask? Cockroaches. That's right, cockroaches. The tiny menace to our very nation's existence. I have seen them gathering secretly, always in the middle of the night, when decent people are asleep. No doubt they are now in the final stages of their preparations to take over. The day is soon coming, America, when we shall wake up and see our nation at the feet of a vastly superior force of vicious, bloodthirsty cockroaches. Our children will be in danger. Our women will be constantly molested. My fellow Americans, they will probably institute some form of radical communism on our land once they take over while we are sleeping in our beds. We must act now to rid our country of this menace. Cockroach sympathizers must be tracked down and exposed. Laws must be enacted. Citizens' groups must be organized. We must crush them beneath our feet before we find them crawling through the very halls of Congress and even in our own homes.

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Hey, how's it going, huh? I'm Mel Noonard, and every time I hit the jiving scene in La Nouvelle Orleans, I tune in to WTUL 91.5 FM. 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

traveled far and long, through time and through space, to be where I am. 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Thank you. 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
1: This is Robert Klein talking to you from layback, easygoing FM, WTUL, New Orleans. Just relax and

Good morning, New Orleans, Louisiana. This is, of course, Ryan once again with another 2 hour set of the best in music for your Thursday. We are almost at the end of the month. We are in the middle of the month. We're in the middle of August, and I hope you guys are keeping warm. Well, you're not keeping warm. Okay, if you're keeping warm, it's you being very toasty. Okay, warm is not allowed. But if you're keeping cool in this summer heat, happy for you. That being said, it is the top of the hour, 6 a.m. in the city of New Orleans, and you're listening to Coffee Music on WTUL New Orleans. And we're going to jump right into the event calendar for Thursday, August 20th. A lot of things are going on in the city of New Orleans. Starting off at 6 p.m. at Pauly's Delicatessen, it's Ted Hefko at the Ogden Museum of Southern Art, Kristen Diabli. 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

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The Bro Fresh and Pillow Talk at Gasa Gasa at 9 p.m. And at 11 p.m. at Le Bump Temp Roulette, it's the Soul Rebels. Celebrating nearly 70 years of magical memories and progressive stereo in the city of New Orleans, you're listening to Coffee Music with me, Ryan, on WTUL 91.5 FM. And this show is kind of a somber one. I wouldn't say this show is not somber. The show is never somber. But we're going to be paying tribute, y'all, to someone we lost way too soon. The legendary Hayden Panettiere. Rest in everlasting power. And we're going to start it off with Peter White and this track from his album Together Again. I mean, from the album Caravan of Dreams, and it's the song Together Again, and this in memory of the late great Hayden Panettiere. And I know you and Michelle Trachtenberg, you guys are together again.

That was brand new music from Damaged Bug with Junk Food. And also you heard Yahin Hunter Jr. with Summer Chilling, Cashier with The Weight, Norman Connors with Remember Who You Are, The Buddy System Forever, brand new music from The Buddy System Forever, Not Listening Anyway, Blackstreet with Don't Leave Me, and Peter White with Together Again from Caravan of Dreams. It is 6:30. 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I'm here until 8 a.m. on this Thursday in the Crescent City. The Best Off Sculpture Garden occupies 5 acres of city park and is open to the public 5 days a week, Wednesday through Sundays. The collection includes work by some of the great master sculptors of the 20th century, as well as younger contemporary sculptors. More information is available online at www.noma.org. 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That being said, it is 6:30 on WTUL. We're going to jump right back into the music. Here's some music from Pieces of a Dream, On Her Wings.

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Each week, DJ Pennebaker explores a range of styles and sounds from contemporary compositions to 20th century classics, with excursions into electronic music and the avant-garde. A Sunday night feature for nearly 40 years, 2021 airs Sunday from 8 p.m. to midnight right here on WTUL.

You're listening to WTUL New Orleans, and you just heard Dad Thighs with Regarding the Parking Lot on 88th Street. I'm guessing that's Chicago. I think this is a Chicago band. Also, you heard McKee Matsuba with Dream in the Screen, The Kills with Kiss the Wrong Side, David Benoit with Rejoice, The Magnetic Fields, A Pretty Girl Is Like. In addition to that, you also heard Sky Daru, brand new music from Sky Daru, Welcome to the Disco, Little Red Rocket with California, Nadia Diallo with Ghost Dog from Duster, from the album Duster, and Pieces of a Dream on Her Wings from No Assembly Required. That being said, it's time to look at the event calendar for Thursday, August 20th at 6 p.m. at Polly's Delicatessen Italiano. It's Ted Hefko at 6 p.m. at Ogden Museum of Southern Art, Kristen Diabli at 7 p.m. at Zyge's Theater and Lounge, Boutique to Preserve and Collect Screening. Buffett's Bar at 7 p.m. will have Jamie Bernstein, Tina May, Jamie St. Pierre. At 7:30 at Snug Harbor Jazz Bistro is the Karen Sarashi Quartet. 8 p.m. Maple Leaf Bar will have Ross Hopp, and at Favela Cheek, Joshua Benitez. At 9 p.m. at Santos Bar is DJ D-Pad, and at 9 p.m. at Siberia is the Whale Moon Destroys High Black River. Holy Diver at 9 p.m. will have DJ Chris Charge, and at 9 p.m. at Carrollton Station, it's Daffodil and Friends. 9 p.m. at Gasa Gasa, it's the Bros Fresh and Pillow Talk, and at 11 p.m. at Le Bump Temp Roulet, it's the Soul Rebels. It is 3 minutes after the top of the hour in the city of New Orleans, 7:03 here, 3 minutes after the top of the hour wherever you are, and we're going to jump right back into the music, some brand new music from Architects of Sound, Beyond Blue.

You are listening to WTUL New Orleans 91.5 FM. Ryan Hancock here, taking you up till 8 a.m. And you just heard Salmon Shorts with Coast from the album Salmon Shorts, Keats with Get Up On It, as well as the Autumn Defense with Written in the Snow and Letter to Heaven from Hotline TNT, Mercedes Boy from Pebbles, Oh My Tidy Sum from Black Francis, and also you also heard Architects of Sound with Beyond Blue. So that being said, it is time to talk to you guys about the PSA for this hour of music. The Louisiana SPCA need volunteers. 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More information and a volunteer application are available online at la-spca.org. We're going to jump right back into the music. I got 30 more minutes left on WTUL, and I'm going to jump right into the music. Here is some music from Mac Band, Roses Are Red.

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I'm your DJ for the next 2 hours-ish, give or take. 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And at 11 o'clock at Le Bon Ton Rule, we have the Soul Rebels. Well, that's what's going on in your area, and I'm just going to get right to the music. I got some stuff queued up for you, and I hope you enjoy it.

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If I can hear myself. Okay. Hello, hello, hello, WTUL listeners, 91.5 FM. I'm your DJ for the next hour and 30 minutes, DJ Haystacks, and I have some announcements for y'all. The Tulane Museum of Natural History houses extensive collections of amphibians and vertebrates, fish, birds, mammals, reptiles, and fossils. 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Well, I hope you've been enjoying the music thus far, and there's more of it to come, so I won't tarry. I'll get right into it.

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Something

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I'm your DJ for the next hour, DJ Haystacks, and I hope you enjoyed that last song, because I really did, because it was La Cumbia de Batman, and it's been one of my favorites for a little bit. But there are some events going on in your area, and I'm going to tell you about them. At 6 o'clock at Polly's Delicatessen Italiano, we have Ted Hefko. 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

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And at 11 o'clock at Le Bon Ton Roulé, we have The Soul Rebels. Well, I got an hour's worth of music left for you, and stay tuned and enjoy.

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I'm your DJ for the next 30 minutes, DJ Haystacks, and you're listening to WTUL New Orleans on 91.5 FM. 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

Good morning. You are tuned to WTUL New Orleans 91.5 FM. You've joined the other kids at the brunch table this morning. Before we get into music, here's some things going on around town starting at 6 p.m. over at Polly's Delicatessen Italiano. Nola is Ted Hefko. 6 p.m. at Ogden Museum of Southern Art is Kristen Diablo. 7 p.m. at Zeitgeist Theater and Lounge's Boutique to Preserve and Collect screening. 7 p.m. at Buffa's Bar and Restaurant, you can catch Jamie Bernstein, Tina May, and Jamie St. Pierre. 7:30, Snug Harbor Jazz Bistro is Karen Chereshi Quartet. 8 p.m., Maple Leaf Bar is Ross Hopp. 8 p.m. at Favela Chic, you can catch Joshua Benitez. 9 p.m. Santos Bar is DJ D-Pad. 9 p.m. at Siberia is The Well. Moon Destroys in High Black River. 9 p.m. Holy Diver is DJ Chris Charge. 9 p.m. at Carrollton Station is Daffodil and Friends. Also 9 p.m. Gasa Gasa is The Bros Fresh and Pillow Talk. And finally 11 p.m. at La Bonton Roulet, you can catch the Soul Rebels. All right. Once again, you are tuned to WTUL New Orleans, 91.5 on that FM dial. Hope you're having a great morning. Also, remember to stay hydrated if you're doing anything outside, because it's still warm out. Let's get into some music.

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In the belly of a whale. In the belly of a whale. Belly of a whale. Life is very long. I've seen you, belly of a whale, skin alone. Life is very long. Yeah. I hate Jonah. Hey, Jonah. You make a good time. Belly of a whale. Belly of a whale.

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You can, and all shows are also archived for 2 weeks, so you can go back and listen, or if you've missed your favorite show, you can catch up. All right, we just heard the Zambonis doing Andy Moog meets Robert Moog. That is from More Songs About Hockey and Buildings and Food. Local group Avery Island BCE before that did Fear of Difference. That is from Dom Pump. Wooden Wand and the Vanishing Voice did Lions in Love. That's from Axio. Visible Cloaks did Shapes. That was from Thinking/Shapes. Rufus Wainwright did Crumb by Crumb. That is from his release Want To. And we started off with Volcano the Bear doing Buffalo Shoulder. That is from Golden Rhythm Inc. Music. All right. A little after 10:30 a.m. here in the Crescent City. This is WTUL New Orleans 91.5 FM, and you are at the brunch table. Let's get back to some music.

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You've joined the other kids at the brunch table here on WTUL New Orleans. We just heard Zagarim doing Pans 2. That is from Moral Rearmament. Before that, We Like Cats did Money Dubby Money. That is from Proper Eats. Nayla Sinfro before that did Continuum 3. That is from Endlessness. Francis Chang, I Can Feel the Waves. That is from Been Thinking About Confession. That is brand new here in the station. We started off with Willie Wright doing Lady of the Year. That is from Telling the Truth. All right, a little after 11 a.m. here in the Crescent City. Here's some things going on around town. Starting at 6 p.m. over at Polly's Delicatessen Italiano Nola, you can catch Ted Hefko. 6 p.m. at Ogden Museum of Southern Art is Kristen Diable. 7 p.m. at Zeitgeist Theater and Lounge is Boutique to Preserve and Collect Screening. 7 p.m. at Buffa's Bar and Restaurant, Jamie Bernstein, Tina May, and Jamie St. Pierre. 7:30 over at Snug Harbor Jazz Bistro is Karen Shireshi Quartet. 8 p.m. Maple Leaf Bar is Ross Hop. 8 p.m. at Favela Chic, Joshua Benitez. 9 p.m. at Senta's Bar is DJ D-Pad. Also 9 p.m. at Siberia is The Well, Moon Destroys, and High Black River. 9 p.m. Holy Diver is DJ Chris Charge. 9 p.m. at Carrollton Station is Daffodil and Friends. Also 9 p.m. at Gasa Gasa is The Bros Fresh and Pillow Talk. And finally 11 p.m. over at Le Bon Temps Roulet. You can

Catch the Soul Rebels. All right. Once again, just a reminder, stay hydrated if you're doing anything outside in the heat here in Southeast Louisiana. All right. Let's get back to some music.

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Allow yourself to be awash in the soothing sounds of New Age music, ambient down-tempo, Berlin School, and other sonically serene distant shores, brought to you by a dedicated rotating cast of DJs to help you usher in a peaceful morning every Sunday from 6 to 10 a.m. All right, we just heard OIO doing something called Najimu. That is from a release of the same title, Discovery Zone. Before that, with ARP Angels. That is from Library Copy, Do Not Remove. That's brand new here in the radio station. Ozone Player before that did From A to B. That is from Frozen Paint on Boiling Campus. Yes, did something called Worm. Of course, that is from their song Starship Trooper. The Phases before that did Sea Tone. That is from May 03. And we started off with World Inferno Friendship Society doing Hothouse Flowers. That is from Red-Eyed Soul. All right, a little after 11:30 a.m. here in the Crescent City, and you're sitting with the kids at the brunch table here on WTUL New Orleans. Thanks for joining. Let's see what else we can get into.

You've been joining the other kids at the brunch table today on WTUL New Orleans 91.5 FM. That was John Hassel doing something called Toucan Ocean. That is from Vernal Equinox. Dan Hartman before that did The Swan. That is from something called New Green Clear Blue. Ernest Hood with Noonday Yellows. That is from Back to the Woodlands. Ruth Maskelly and Mary Hansen Scott did something called Vaseline Lens. That is from Esoteric Lounge Music Now. We started off with Mount St. Helens Vietnam Band doing something called Cadence. And that releases Where the Messengers Meet. All right, it is almost noon and I am out of here. I think I got one more. Maybe. Yeah, looks like I have one more. I will be back Sunday morning for the Cheese Music Show. It is my week. And then, of course, I will be back on Wednesday mornings with Nipper from 6 to 9. That's my normal slot at the moment. And I'll be back for one more round at the brunch table next Thursday from 10 till noon. So hope you have a great rest of your day. Thanks for joining. Really, really appreciate it. And until next time, take care.

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1: Everywhere you go is the main attraction. 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

0: America, Britt Goodman calling today to tell you that our nation faces the gravest threat to its survival since compulsory fluoridation of water.
1: What is it,
0: you ask? Cockroaches. That's right, cockroaches. The tiny menace to our very nation's existence. I have seen them gathering secretly, always in the middle of the night, when decent people are asleep. No doubt they are now in the final stages of their preparations to take over. The day is soon coming, America, when we shall wake up and see our nation at the feet of a vastly superior force of vicious, bloodthirsty cockroaches. Our children will be in danger. Our women will be constantly molested. My fellow Americans, they will probably institute some form of radical communism on our land once they take over while we are sleeping in our beds. We must act now to rid our country of this menace. Cockroach sympathizers must be tracked down and exposed. Laws must be enacted. Citizens' groups must be organized. We must crush them beneath our feet before we find them crawling through the very halls of Congress and even in our own homes.

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1: you are listening to WTUL New Orleans 91.5 FM, and that was The Good Doctor, Dr. John, with Guess Things Happen That Way, and that was from the album of the same name. My name is Laura B. I'm jumping in here a little bit early, so I'll be here from 1 to 2, and then I'll be staying for my regular show from 2 to 4 p.m., so do stay tuned. All right, let's find out what's going on around town tonight in the Crescent City, starting at 6 o'clock at Polly's Delicatessen Italiano Nola is Ted Hefko. 6 o'clock at the Ogden Museum of Southern Art is Kristen Diablo. 7 o'clock at the Zeitgeist Theater is Boutique, a preserve and collect screening. Buffa's Bar at 7 has Jamie Bernstein, Tina May, and Jamie St. Pierre. 7:30 at Snark Harbor Jazz Bistro, it's Karen Shireshi Quartet. Maple Leaf Bar at 8 o'clock has Ross Hopp. 8 o'clock at Favela Chic on Frenchman Street, it's Joshua Benitez. 9 o'clock at Santos is DJ D-Pad. Siberia at 9 has The Well, Moon Destroys, and High Black River. Holy Diver at 9 has DJ Chris Charge. 9 o'clock at Carrollton Station, Daffodil and Friends. Gasa Gasa at 9, it's The Bros Fresh and Pillow Talk. And over at Le Bon Tremblay at 11, it is The Soul Rebels. All right, my name is Laura B., and like I said, I'll be covering the 1 to 2 slot here, so it's just going to be a hodgepodge of things. Like, the whole 3 hours is going to be a hodgepodge since I got here and just decided to jump in. So I didn't spend time curating music. I grabbed 2 rather large stacks of vinyl, some really random merits, and I'm going to grab some more as we jump into the music. So yeah, it's going to be all over the place. I don't even know myself what we're going to hear, except for the things that I have actually put on the turntables and in the CD player. So we're going to start with the Horse Lords. This is a merit, so it's new to the station. It was just added this summer in June. It's their new album, Demand to Be Taken to Heaven Alive. The song I'm going to play is the 9th track, which is After the Last Guy. And actually, before I press that button so we can listen to the song, I've got a pair of tickets to Tipitina's this Saturday, August the 22nd. The show's at 9 o'clock. It's Gimme Gimme Disco, a disco dance party inspired by ABBA. So if you'd like to go to Tips this Saturday night for a little disco dance party, get your silver shoes ready. You can give me a ring here at 504-865-5885 when you hear the new Horse Lord song, which is After the Last Sky. This is WTUL New Orleans.

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My name is Laura B., and I'm sitting in for Sophie Soptex from now till 2 o'clock. And you were just listening to a band called Last Dinosaurs. The song you heard was Take Your Time from their album Wellness. Canitas, before that, did Whenever from their album Chasing Moonlight. The Jam did Set the House Ablaze, and that was from their album Live at Hammersmith Palais. Local group Ruth Maselli and Mary Hansen Scott did Vaseline Lens from their album Esoteric Lounge Music Now. Joy Division before that did New Dawn Fades from Live at Birmingham University. The name of the album is Still. And Horse Lard started things out at about 1 o'clock. The song you heard was After the Last Sky, and that was from their album Demand to be Taken to Heaven Alive. All right. The number here is 504-865-5885. If you have any comments, questions, or requests, our web address is wtul.fm. You can take a look at that calendar of events that we read to you at the top of the hour. You can check out our playlist. You can stream any show that for two weeks from the original air date. So feel free to cue something up from the past that you may have missed. Let's see, we'll be changing our schedule because this week, Monday, was the first day of classes here at Tulane University. So next week, we'll be compiling our radio schedule for the new semester. So if you keep an eye on our website, when that'll be published there, we'll see where everybody moves around to. All right, let's get back to some music. This is another merit, some new music to the station. This is Tori Amos's last album titled In Times of Dragons. The song that I'm going to play is the title track, which is titled Shush. This is WTUL New Orleans.

0: Okay, I'll sing a bit then say something, eh?
1: Yeah, dead sincere, like, yeah.
0: Yeah. This is the spirit of Christmas to come.
2: Are we going here, Bob? Are we going?
1: It's great, just don't shout.
2: Okay. And so this is Christmas, and I hope you have fun, but I know you won't, because you'll all be too full of Christmas spirit that you'll be puking everywhere. But the only way you'll have fun is if you listen to the other side of this record and get even more sicker.
0: Ooh, the power of love. Ooh.
3: Go ahead and ask your lad.
2: The power of my right hand.
0: Ooh, have we got the power? Ooh, at Christmas.
2: Can you feel the force?
3: Why is everyone looking at us through that winter?
0: Because we're ace. You know, we're Frankie
3: Goes. Oh, I know what ace like.
2: That was mine. That's all you're getting.
3: Dead festive, that, wasn't it?
0: Dead festive. Yeah. Go on, you think of something festive.
3: I can't think of anything. I mean, what would you say if you had to stand here and think of a Christmas message?
0: I don't know.
2: I hope you all have a wonderful Christmas. Will that do? Or do you want more bullshit?
0: I got a T-Rex fan club letter.

My self-titled LP. Before that, Candy Bars did Love Song Lake from On the Cutting, Tigers in Half and Understanding, Narrivation. Before that, you heard Bauhaus doing All We Ever Wanted Was Everything from their album The Sky's Gone Out. Gaz Coombs before that did Hot Fruit from the album Here Come the Bombs. The Monochrome set before that did I'll Scry Instead from the album Eligible Bachelors. And Tori Amos started us out at the bottom of the hour with Shush from her album In Times of Dragons. All right, my name is Laura B., and you are tuned in to WTUL New Orleans, 91.5 FM. Let's see. I owe you a promo. Let's see if I can get to it quickly. Otherwise, we'll find out what's going on around town. Let's see. I let the heads-up display refresh, so we'll have to read this from paper, which is always good. Joystick Jukebox is WTUL's video game music specialty show. Recharge your soul with an abundance of beeps and bops written for consoles, handhelds, PCs, you name it. For gamers and non-gamers alike, anyone can find something to bop their head to on Joystick Jukebox every other Friday night from 8 to 10 p.m. Sounds like there's a phone call. I think I'll have to wait till I get off the air. Let's see if I can turn that off so you don't have to hear it over the air. All right, sorry, caller. But I have to read a calendar of events because people do need to know what's going on around town tonight. So if you're looking for something to do in New Orleans tonight, beginning at 6 o'clock over at Polly's Delicatessen Italiano Nola, it's Ted Hefko. 6 o'clock at the Ogden Museum of Southern Art, it's Kristen Diablo. 7 o'clock at the Zeitgeist Theater and Lounge is a boutique to preserve and collect screening. Boofa's Bar at 7, it's Jamie Bernstein, Tina May, and Jamie St. Pierre. Snug Harbor at 7:30 has Karen Shureshi Quartet. At 8 o'clock over at Maple Leaf, it's Ross Hopp. 8 o'clock at Favela Chic is Joshua Benitez. Santos Bar at 9 o'clock is DJ D-Pad. Siberia at 9 has The Well, Moon Destroys, High Black River. Holy Diver at 9 has DJ Chris Charge over at, Carrollton Station at 9, it's Daffodil and Friends. Gasa Gasa at 9, it's The Bros Fresh and Pillow Talk. And at Le Bon Temps Relay at 11 o'clock, it is The Soul Rebels. All right, that's it for our calendar. The number here is 504-865-5885. If you have any comments, questions, or requests, you can give me a call once I get off the air. Let's see what's going on here. I think I'll play CD 3. This is something new from an artist called Kevin Morby. Yeah, it's new to the station. We just added it this summer. The song you're going to hear is titled June Bug, and it's from the album Little Wide Open. This is WTUL New Orleans, 91.5 FM.

collecting jasmine and Christmas cactus, Southern magnolia.

night.

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My name is Laura B., and you were just listening to Blancmange. The song you heard was Waves from the album Happy Families. Before that, the New Pornographers did Votive from their latest release, which Spinatron tagged as Votive, and I know that's not correct. I'll go back and correct that. Before the New Pornographers, you heard Simple Minds with Someone Somewhere in Summertime. And before that, you heard a band called A View of Earth from the Moon. Their song was Little Brown House, and that was from their new album, Rolled Over Like a Wave. Before that, you heard The doing Waiting for the Upturn, and that was from Uncertain Smile. That was the Uncertain Smile EP. Before that, Kevin Morby did Junebug from his latest release, which is Little Wide Open. And that should bring us back to 2 o'clock, yes. Boiling water in a microwave oven may seem easy and convenient, but serious burns are never easy or convenient. Water heated by microwaves can superheat, leading to an explosion of steam and hot water when the container is picked up. You can keep water from superheating by heating it in a wide-mouth container like a mixing cup, never a narrow mouth container like a jar, and add in a wooden popsicle stick or toothpick to the water to give bubbles a place to form. Remember, no matter how much of a hurry you're in, you don't have time for superheated microwave water scalding. All right, the number here at WTUL is 504-865-5885. If you have any comments, questions, or requests, our web address is wtul.fm, where you can take a look at our calendar, which I'll read to you at 3 o'clock. You can check out our playlist to see what we're playing. 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And when our schedule changes for the new fall school schedule, which we will be doing next week, we'll have a new schedule posted there for you. We'll be moving around. 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But do check our website for schedule changes. There'll be lots of new DJs returning that returned from the break. And, of course, we'll kick off our apprentice program, so there'll be new voices, new influences. So, yeah, it'll be great. New music, new taste, all kinds of stuff. All right, a little less Toolbot, maybe. All right, this is something new from Damaged Bug. This is this came out this July. Oh, we received it just July. The song you're going to hear is titled Overexposed, and the name of the album is Zuzax on WTUL.

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My name is Laura B., and you were just listening to The Motorists. The song you heard was Frogman, and that was from their album, which is a new release, and it's titled Never Sing Alone. Before The Motorists, you heard Devo doing Human Rocket from their album Something for Everybody, and that was 2010 release, and Devo will be here in New Orleans Tuesday, so I thought that was time to play it. All right, before Devo, you heard De Marinas doing Fred von Jupiter, or Fred from Jupiter, and that was from the compilation titled All the Young Droids, Junk Shop, Synth Pop from 1978 to 1985. I think that was published out of Glasgow, Scotland. Before that, Harumi Hanso did Androgyna from the album SFX. Convenience did Amityville Elvis from the album AT. Lloyd Cole and the Commotions before that did Speedboat from his album Rattlesnakes. And Damaged Bugs started us off with Overexposed from their new release, which is also titled Overexposed. Democracy Now! Airs Mondays, Wednesdays, and Fridays at 9 a.m.

students and their families trying to move in. So, I mean, obviously that's logical, but it makes it a little challenging to get in here. So you either find a spot or you don't. So I gave it a shot. I didn't find a spot, and Larry took over, as only Larry can. All right. Like I said, I'll be here till 4. If you have any comments, questions, or requests, the number here is 504-865-5885. Our web address is wtul.fm. You can take a look at our calendar of events. It changes. So if you need an update, you're welcome to go to wtul.fm and take a look there. Our schedule's posted there, which will be changing in the next week or two as we move into the fall semester here at Tulane University. All right, let's see. Let's get back to some music. Let me grab this album cover and go back to the vinyl. This is something I dug out of the stacks. The name of the band is A Drop in the Gray. It's from their album Certain Sculptures. The song we're going to listen to is titled A Place for You. This is WTUL New Orleans.

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You are tuned in to WTUL New Orleans 91.5 FM. My name is Laura B., and you were just listening to Endearments. The song was Saline from their album Always an Open Door, and that's a new release. Before that, you heard Candida Pax doing Don't Leave Me from the album Day. Tangients did Nightscape from their new release Embers. The Sound did Steal Your Air from their album 1,000 Reasons. A Drop in the Gray did A Place for You from their album Certain Sculptures. And that brings us all the way back to 3 o'clock. And my name is Laura B. Like I said, I'm going to be here till 4 o'clock. I've got about 30 minutes of music left for you, and Larry D. is going to bring you some miscellaneous ramblings. The number here is 504-865-5885 if you have any comments, questions, or requests. The web address here is wtul.fm. You can take a look at the playlist. You can stream shows up to 2 weeks from their original air date. And once our schedule changes in the next week or two, and we move over to the fall 2026 schedule, you can find that on our website as well. All right, let's see. Since I grabbed two random stacks of records, I'm obliged to play what's in those stacks, as long as they're not too problematic. I'm going to call this one Not Too Problematic. It's The Cure. It's from their album Concert. It's called The Cure Live. So this is a live version of 1,000 Years. This is WTU. Oh, it's 100 years. Sorry, I like 1,000 hours as opposed to 100 years. But yeah, this is 100 years. 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

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That was something new from Thomas Dolbaum. The song you heard was A Dozen Roses, and that was from his album titled Birds of Paradise. Before that, Future Islands did One Day from their album One Day, The Inkwell, Cocteau Twins before that did Amelia from Treasure, and I played The Cure, 100 Years from Concert, The Cure Live, because it was in my stack of records. Tune in to the Sunday morning Cheese Music Show, a mellow, meditative mainstay at WTUL for over 50 years. Allow yourself to be awash in the soothing sounds of New Age music, ambient, down-tempo, Berlin School, and other sonically serene distant shores. Brought to you by a dedicated, rotating cast of DJs to help you usher in a peaceful morning every Sunday from 6 to 8 a.m. Always a beautiful time. Okay, I've got one last song left for you, and Larry D is going to bring you some miscellaneous ramblings. I'll be back next week. This is Greg Mendez. The song you're going to listen to is the ninth track, which is titled, I can't really find it. Okay, one, let's two, let's count, two, three, four, five, six, seven, eight, nine. It looks like the song I have cued is No Evil, and that's if I can read this font. All right, it's from the album Beautyland, that's 100% for sure, and it's brand new to our stacks. This is WTUL New Orleans, and stay tuned for Miscellaneous Ramblings with Larry D up next.

0: And you are listening to WTUL New Orleans 91.5 on the FM dial. Thanks to Laura B. for another awesome Thursday afternoon show. And she'll be here in some capacity because we got the new DJs coming in. You're willing to go every other week, huh?
1: I'll swap if need be.
0: All right, there you go.
1: We got to make room for the students. I'll swap around.
0: There you go. What a trooper. Why is that one so high? Do you know?
1: The level's a little low.
0: All right. So it's Larry D. here. It's Miscellaneous Ramblings. And again, thanks to Laura B. for another awesome show. And we'll look forward to seeing her in some capacity Thursday. Every Thursday, 2 to 4, as she drives away in her convertible. Hope you don't have no traffic troubles. All right, let's see what's going on around town, and we'll get right back to the music. I'm sorry to talk so much. At Paulie's Delicatessen Italiano.

at 8 o'clock. Favela Chic on Frenchman has Joshua Benitez at 8 o'clock. At the Santos Bar in Decatur, it's DJ D-Pad at 9. Siberia at 9 has The Well, Moon Destroys, and High Black River. Holy Diver on St. Bernard at 9 with DJ Chris Charge at Holy Diver tonight at 9. Daffodil and Friends are at Carrollton Station on Willow at 9. Gaza Gaza on Ferret, The Brothers Fresh, and Pillow Talk at 9 o'clock. And back to live action here, it's the Soul Rebels at 11 at the Bontown Ruleo Magazine. And that does bring us up to date. Again, it's WTUL New Orleans. And it's your host, Larry D., Miscellaneous Ramblings. Let's go with some Nola Tet to kick things off. Thanks for listening.

Here I am. I'm sorry. Got to hit the right buttons. It's WTUL, New Orleans, 91.5 on the FM dial. Your host here, Larry D., with Miscellaneous Ramblings, and I do thank you so much for listening. Let's see what we played. Nola Tet started things off from their great LP on Royal Potato Family Records, Something to Relax With. And that was Brian Haas's Switchback. Tori Amos with a new one on Fontana Records, In Times of Dragons. It's a 2-CD set. And that was from the second CD, Angel Shark, from Tori Amos. A new one from Courtney Barnett on Mom and Pop Records. And that was Stay in Your Lane. The CD is called Creature of Habit and just came out. Then, what do we do then? Then it was Palmyra Delran. From a few years back on Apex. Sorry, folks. I'll get that afterwards. Okay, Palmyra Delran with Lies for You from the Apex release, You Are What You Absorb. And then a tribute to Frank Beard, the drummer for ZZ Top, just passed away, I guess yesterday, the day before. He helped pen that one, along with Billy Gibbons and Dusty Hill, and that was Jesus Just Left Chicago. An awesome tune, ZZ Top. And then it was Witchy Taito from Everything is Everything. And then the local supergroup, the Iguanas, from a few years back with Dave Alvin's 9-Volt Heart. That's on Yep Rock Records. And the CD is Plastic Silver. 9-volt heart, and that does bring us up to date. Let's do the paperwork, and let's get right back to the music. Zeus's Rescues Uptown offers daily petting and cuddling of companion animals to help reduce stress. 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And Democracy Now! Airs Monday, Wednesday, and Friday mornings at 9 a.m. right here on WTUL New Orleans. Democracy Now! With host Amy Goodman offers award-winning journalism and fresh and progressive perspectives on national and international issues. Again, Monday, Wednesday, and Friday at 9 a.m. And that does bring us up to date. Got some tickets here. We're going to do tickets early because they may not go, and I have to do tickets late. So I got two pair. The Tippy Tina's Saturday, August 22nd, a 9 p.m. show. I wish I could go to this. Gimme Gimme Disco. It's a disco dance party inspired by ABBA. I got two pairs for that. Again, it's Saturday, August 22nd at Tippy Tina's at 9. It's an early, early show. You know the number, 504-865-5885. And I also have one pair to the Fillmore this Tuesday, August 25th. At 7 p.m., believe it or not, it's Devo with their Mutate Don't Stagnate tour. Again, 504-865-5885. Hold on.

And then Reaching Back, that was Stevie Wonder with Fingertips Part 2. I gotta type in the Part 2. From 1963 at the Apollo Theater. Hard to believe. And then it was Susie and the Banshees with A Nod to the Weather. That was on Tinderbox, which was on Geffen Records. And that's 92 Degrees. Howlin' Wolf did Howlin' for My Darlin' from the complete RPM and Chess singles on Acrobat. Guided by Voices on Matador Records. That CD, Sunfish, Holy Breakfast, and that was Jabber Stroker from Guided by Voices. The great local group, The Wasted Lives, did Your Good Girl Is Gonna Be Bad. Alex McMurray with a release just a few months ago, Don't Let the End Times Get You Down, on Diphthong Records. And we just heard from the sensational Family Singers, and I'll Go, from the Soul of Designer Records on Big Legal Mess Records. And that does bring us up to date. Let's see what's going on around town. Let's update it and see if there's any new action. So at 6 o'clock at Paulie's Delicatessen Italiano on Oak Street, it's Ted Hefko. At the Ogden Museum of Southern Art at 6, it's Kristen Diab. The Zeitgeist at 7 on St. Claude has Boutique to Preserve and Collect screening. Boofa's Bar on Esplanade at 7, Jamie Bernstein, Tina May, and Jamie St. Pierre. Snug Harbor at 7:30 has the Karen Sarashi Quartet. Ross Hoppy is at the Maple Leaf Bar at 8. Favela Chic at 8 o'clock has Joshua Benitez. DJ D-Pad is at the Santos Bar at 9. At Siberia on St. Claude at 9. Moon Destroys, High Black River, and The Well. Holy Diver on St. Bernard has DJ Chris Charge at 9. At the Carlton Station on Willow, it's Daffodil and Friends at 9. Gaza Gaza on Ferret has the Brothers Fresh and Pillow Talk. And at 11 o'clock at the Bon Ton Roulet on Magazine Street, it's the Soul Rebels. Again, just to let you know, we do have pairs to Tippy Tina's for Saturday night at 9. Gimme Gimme Disco, a disco dance party inspired by ABBA. 504-865-5885.

And you are listening to WTUL New Orleans 91.5 on the FM dial. It's your host here, Larry D, with Miscellaneous Ramblings. And I thank you for listening. Thanks for the kind phone calls. Let's see what we did that half hour. We started out with the great Ruth Maselli, backed by Mary Hanson Scott. And that was A Lover's Theory of Value from the Disciple release, Esoteric Lounge Music Now, with an exclamation point. Then the New Pornographers with a new one on Merge, The Former Site Of, and that was Pure Sticker Shock. And then Reaching Back in the Stacks on Bearsville Records, that was Todd Rundgren's masterpiece, A Wizard, A True Star, and that was Just Another Onion Head and Da Da Dally from Todd Rundgren. Then Sun Ra on L Saturn Records, Art Forms or Dimensions Tomorrow, and that was Lights on a Satellite. And that was followed by the Sun Ra scholar there, Stephen Galladay, an accomplished musician and film editor, among other things. And that was Take Down the Portrait from his latest release, Your Brother in Time. Again, Stephen Galladay, G-O-L-L-I-D-A-Y. And then we heard the great local band Bipolaroid. I love it. That's from the Either Or CD on Surreal But Kind Records, and that was Jane Jubilee from Bipolaroid. And then, obviously, that was Luna with a great cover of Sweet Child of Mine, Guns N' Roses tune, from the cello recordings, The Days of Our Nights, The Days of Our Nights from Luna. And let's see, let's do the paperwork and get right back to the music. So Friends of the Ferry work to promote the Canal Street Algiers Ferry as a convenient and inexpensive form of public transportation. 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I used to ride the stump many times when I was a West Banker and over in Algiers. 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And the phone number, 504-363-9090. 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Allow yourself to be awash in the soothing sounds of New Age music, ambient downtown, down-tempo, Berlin School, and other sonically serene distant shores. 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Cheese Music Show, CHEEZ MUSIK. All right. Let's see what we got on. The CD players are acting up a little. Let's see if this will work. It should be guided by voices, but we'll see what happens.

All right, it's Larry D. We're wrapping up another miscellaneous ramblings. Underneath me, that's the Swan Silvertones with Over Yonder. We started that set off with Guided by Voices. Their latest is Crawl Space of the Pantheon, and that was We Outlast Them All. Perfume Jesus did no Genius did No Front Teeth from their Matador release, Glory. Reaching way back, that was the Rolling Stones with Have You Seen Your Mother, Baby, Standing in the Shadow. Candy Cane did I Love You from Superhero. Ray Charles with the classic You Don't Know Me from Modern Sounds in Country and Western Music from 63. I misspelled that. Then it was Melody's Echo Chamber with The House That Doesn't Exist, their latest on Domino Records. Philly's own Billy Harner did What About the Music? And again, underneath me, the Swan Silvertones with Over Yonder. Please stay tuned for a great jazz show coming right up. WTUL New

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We are so excited for the jazz show today. But before we get into the music, we are going to talk a little bit about what is going on in New Orleans tonight. At 6 o'clock at Polly's Italiano Nola, there is Ted Hefko. At 6 o'clock at the Ogden Museum of Southern Art, there is Kristen Diablo. At 7 o'clock at Zeech's Theater and Lounge, there is Boutique to Preserve and Collect Screening. Also at 7 o'clock at Buffa's Bar and Restaurant, there is Jamie Bernstein, Tina May, and Jamie St. Pierre. At 7:30 at Snug Harbor Jazz Bistro, there is Karen Shisharia Quartet. 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At 9 o'clock at Santos Bar, there is DJ D-Pad. 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Also at 9 o'clock at Holy Diver, there is DJ Chris Charge. 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At 9 o'clock at Gasa Gasa, there is The Bros Fresh and Pillow Talk. And at 11 p.m. at Le Bon Temps Roulé, there is The Soul Rebels. Thank you guys so much for tuning in. We are so excited for this jazz show coming up. And yeah, we will let you guys get into the music.

We're going to do the one that we did in the Picture High Society with Mr. Crosby and them cats, where we got out the bus singing High Society Calypso. Just dig that scenery floating by. We now approaching Newport, Rhode Island. We've been for years in variety, but Charlie Knickerbocker, now we going to be in high society. Yes, I wanna play for my former pal who runs the local jazz festival. His name is Dexter and he's good news, but something kinda tell me that boy's nice in the blue.

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She started lately a new affair, and now the silly chick is gonna marry a square.

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We were so far ahead of schedule one night that we sit around the set

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That last song was I'm an Old Cowhand by Sonny Rollins, and up next we have some Bella Fleck.

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0: We are so excited to be back in the station after this summer. We're so glad we could be here to cover the specialty jazz show today. We hope you guys are really enjoying these tunes. And we can't wait to have our fall semester show and be back here every other week. Before we get back into the music, we have a PSA and a promo. So here's the PSA.
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I tried to shower you with love and kisses, baby. All I ever get from you is nagging and bragging. 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The way you toss my heart around is a crying shame. I bet you wouldn't like it if I did the same. You're only happy tearing off.

to go in this room. If they could do that for me for a minute and let me talk. We have some very special musicians on the stage tonight, so as I go around, I say their names, but I know that a lot of you recognize who they are. And I just want to remind you that this is our very first time doing this show. Brand new music, brand new musicians with me, stage and setting. And I want to come out and get familiar with you and say hello, okay? It's my favorite part, okay? I'm gonna have to wiggle in there, huh? Okay.

That song you just heard was Loverman by Diana Ross. And this next song is a wonderful cover of a song that I personally love very, very much. So here it is.

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0: Thank you guys so much for tuning in. We are so happy to be back in the wonderful station, and we hope that you all enjoyed that last cover just as much as we did. Before we get back into some more jazz, we have to tell you guys about some things that we have going on in New Orleans today. At 6 o'clock at Polly's Italiano, there is Ted Hefko. Also at 6 o'clock at the Ogden Museum of Southern Art, we have Kristen Diable. 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
1: 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And at 11 p.m. at Le Bon Temps Rule, there's the Soul Rebels.
0: There is so much great stuff going on in the lovely New Orleans tonight. We hope you guys enjoy it, and we hope you enjoy the music. Thank you so much for tuning in.
1: Yeah, this next song is by the Psychic Horns. I hope you enjoy.